In the back room she was everybody's darling, but she never lost her head. Even when she was giving head, she says, hey babe, take a walk on the wild side. Hey honey, take a walk on the wild side.

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If you want a lover, I'll do anything you ask me to. And if you want another kind of love, I'll wear a mask for you. If you want a partner, take my hand. Or if you want to strike me down and

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Close your eyes, find paradise, paradise, paradise. Close your eyes.